Well, that was Vincent Tharp and Kenosis with Thank You, Lord. We are thanking him for all that he's done in our lives here on Premier Gospel. Big tunes coming up with me, Luke Williams. It's great to be with you. Rainbow.

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Love, love, love that tune. Thank you for choosing Premier Gospel. My name's Luke Williams. I hope you will. Before we continue getting into some top tunes, worshipping the Lord, let's pray. Almighty God, you are high, lifted up, and we stand in absolute awe of your majesty. Our minds cannot fully grasp your infinity or your eternal nature, yet you invite us to call you Father. And when we see your perfect purity, we are deeply aware of our own brokenness. Forgive us, Lord, for the ways that we fall short and tolerate sin. Thank you that the cross completely satisfied your righteous wrath, and that Christ's perfect righteousness is now ours by grace alone.

There was a woman with an issue of blood, and she knew if she could just touch the hem of his garment, that she would be made whole. And I'm telling you right now, if you get close to Jesus, you get connected to the greatest power of all. Listen.

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Well, if you know me, you know I'm a big John P. Key fan. It's Church Medley here on Premier Gospel. We're going to pray around 2:30. It'll be lovely if you can join me then for that. George Nooks before then. Some Tide Tribute as well. Limo Blaze coming up for you before then.

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Yes, brilliant song, love it. Well, thank you so much for choosing Premier Gospel. My name's Luke Williams. As I said to you before, we're going to pray, so let's do that. Lord, we just want to recognise that you are the creator of the universe. Not a single molecule operates outside of your control. And Lord, right now, we rest in your good providence today, Lord. When the trials come, and those dark days are there, Lord, help us to trust your supreme wisdom and know that your invisible plans are always at work for our ultimate good and your glory. Lord, make your holy name the ultimate priority of our lives.

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0: everyone, it's Bright, BOK Motivate here, and I'm thrilled to invite you to join me every second Wednesday of the month at 8:30 a.m. on Gospel Breakfast with Belinda for our special monthly feature, One Wednesday. 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Let's step into the new month with open hearts and renewed faith, ready to embrace whatever comes our way. We'll find inspiration and embark on a transformative journey. I can't wait to share this time with you. Bless.
1: I wrote this song so when trials and tribulations come your way, you got something to say. Cause I want you to be ready the next time the devil comes to try you. Cause best believe life is gonna life. But I learned that we serve a God that's greater than any situation and anything that could ever come your way. And I'm glad to announce that every storm to ever exist from the beginning of time to today, they all had one thing in common. It had to come to an end. So you better get ready for the turnaround.

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Love, love, love that tune. Thank you for choosing Premier Gospel. My name's Luke Williams. I hope you're well. Before we continue getting into some top tunes, worshipping the Lord, let's pray. Almighty God, you are high, lifted up, and we stand in absolute awe of your majesty. Our minds cannot fully grasp your infinity or your eternal nature, yet you invite us to call you Father. And when we see your perfect purity, we are deeply aware of our own brokenness. Forgive us, Lord, for the ways that we fall short and tolerate sin. Thank you that the cross completely satisfied your righteous wrath, and that Christ's perfect righteousness is now ours by grace alone.

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That was Donald Lawrence with the Tree City Singers. 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We're going to pray around 4:30. 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

Yes, brilliant song that. Love it. Well, thank you so much for choosing Premier Gospel. My name's Luke Williams. As I said to you before, we're going to pray, so let's do that. Lord, we just want to recognize that you are the creator of the universe. Not a single molecule operates outside of your control. And Lord, right now, we rest in your good providence today, Lord. When the trials come, and those dark days are there, Lord, help us to trust your supreme wisdom and know that your invisible plans are always at work for our ultimate good and your glory. Lord, make your holy name the ultimate priority of our lives. Amen.

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Nowhere for Nair from Brian Martin here on Premier Gospel. It's me, Luke Williams. Happy Lord's Day. Happy Sunday. What a day. The weather's been beautiful, isn't it? Hopefully not too hot for you. Well, before we pray around 5:30, got some Fred Hammond for you, Sunday, and this one from Fallabinuel.

0: 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It's your boy, Akil Henry. 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

Love, love, love that tune. Thank you for choosing Premier Gospel. My name's Luke Williams. I hope you're well. 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Almighty God, you are high, lifted up, and we stand in absolute awe of your majesty. Our minds cannot fully grasp your infinity or your eternal nature, yet you invite us to call you Father. And when we see your perfect purity, we are deeply aware of our own brokenness. 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Thank you that the cross completely satisfied your righteous wrath, and that Christ's perfect righteousness is now ours by grace alone.

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1: Hello, my name is King James, Senior Pastor at Favor House Church, and this is your Spirit Charge for today. God's intention is for us to grow, not in isolation, but in community. Hebrews chapter 10, verse 24 and 25 tells us clearly, let us think of ways to motivate one another to acts of love and good works. And let us not neglect our meeting together, as some people do, but encourage one another, especially now that the day of his return is drawing near. I want to encourage us to not stay adrift. Rather, choose today to be the day to reconnect to God, to his church, to his people. Remember, God wants us to love one another and stay in fellowship with one another. We cannot do that if we stay isolated. Let's pray. Father, thank you for your church. Help me to stay connected to your people, to encourage someone, and to be a blessing to the body of Christ. In Jesus' name, amen.
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0: Calling Joy, Toby, Kofi, Marsha, Mercy, Peace, Tolu, Olu, Daniel, Leroy, Samuel, and Karen. I know it's been a while. It's time to come home.
8: Everybody knows somebody who's negative all the time. Y'all know what I'm talking about.

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1: Hello, I'm Kelly Valencia. A man suspected of opening fire near the White House has died in hospital. It's alleged Nasir Best shot towards Secret Service officers last night in Washington, D.C. One bystander was injured in the incident. The Anglican Church in Central Africa has ordained women priests for the first time in its history during a landmark service in Botswana. 14 women were ordained after years of debate across the province, which includes Botswana, Zambia and Zimbabwe. Rescuers in China are still trying to find survivors of one of its deadliest industrial disasters. At least 90 people have been killed, with 120 taken to hospital after a gas explosion at a coal mine in the north of the country. And we're set for another day of hot weather as amber health alerts remain in place for parts of the UK. Temperatures reached 30.5 Celsius yesterday in Kent. That's your latest from the Premier News team.
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2: Well, welcome to Arise and Shine, my friends. It's Pentecost Sunday. Good morning, everyone. Good morning. Happy Pentecost. Happy Pentecost.

Grace Tenner there. In theory, it's been a hot night, hasn't it? It's been a hot night. Welcome to Arise and Shine. Good morning, good morning. Hope you're actually able to sleep. Gosh, the weather. I mean, see, this is why the British talk about the weather, because we just go from wearing our coat, freezing last week, to being told we're about to have a heat wave. And yes, we are well into it here in the south and the southeast. If you're in London area, my goodness, it got hot. Yesterday, I was out there with the Jesus March. I'm going to be telling you a little bit about that as we travel along. It was a hot but beautiful day. God is just so good. Good morning. Arise and shine, my friends. Just 4 minutes past 7.

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9: 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Wakey, wakey, wakey. It's time to wake up for such a time as this. It's already 10 past seven, but we are delighted to say it is Pentecost. Yes, we're already in the biblical Pentecost and we're about to go into this beautiful Sunday, Pentecost Sunday, the day the Holy Spirit fell. Oh, it's a wonderful thing. Don't forget, Spirit Charge is on the way straight after a little bit of a good life.

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1: Hello, my name is King James, Senior Pastor at Favor House Church, and this is your Spirit Charge for today. God's intention is for us to grow, not in isolation, but in community. Hebrews chapter 10, verse 24 and 25 tells us clearly, let us think of ways to motivate one another to acts of love and good works. And let us not neglect our meeting together, as some people do, but encourage one another, especially now that the day of his return is drawing near. I want to encourage us to not stay adrift. Rather, choose today to be the day to reconnect to God, to his church, to his people. Remember, God wants us to love one another and stay in fellowship with one another. We cannot do that if we stay isolated. Let's pray. Father, thank you for your church. Help me to stay connected to your people, to encourage someone, and to be a blessing to the body of Christ. In Jesus' name, amen.
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1: Well, yes, it is Pentecost Sunday here on Arise and Shine. And it's amazing how so much of the church don't celebrate it to the way that we really should. It's exactly right, because the biblical Pentecost was Thursday, Friday. It closed last night, which leads straight onto Pentecost Sunday. It was exactly on the right time. And we don't get that every year, but it did completely align this year. It's like we're aligning to something. Something big is about to happen. Could it be the King is coming back? Oh, well, in the meantime, because soon is a long word, as we have discovered from the Bible, we continue on witnessing, sharing the love of Jesus, but not by might nor by power, but by my spirit, saith the Lord. It's Pentecost, the Ruach HaKodesh.

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1: Hey. I don't think they understand what we're really saying though. You know, we just don't say words just for the sake of saying it. Just come up with things just for the sake of saying it. We say what we really mean. That's how things work at the table. The table cipher. What are we saying?

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1: What's up, family? This is Marvin Sapp.
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18: Well, welcome back to Arise and Shine. And let's go there. 24th of May. I mean, for me personally, it's morning, and I'm going to be very honest. Yes, it's a very unusual day for us here in North London. Yes, North London in one area has doing extremely well. But today, yes, I mean, I hope you still listen to my show after I say this. But yes, I'm a Spurs supporter. It's our day. It's the only thing I can say is, please have mercy on us. Lord, have mercy on us. Okay, can I leave it there? Because it's going to disturb me all day if I don't. And we just have to put it in the hands of the Father. And talking of which, amazingly, it's the 24th of May and we are already approaching Father's Day. And perhaps you've been a bit pensive about the word father because it may come from difficult emotions for you. But if you're looking for ways to celebrate a father, whether biological, adoptive, or spiritual, there are plentiful, meaningful gifts available, guess where? 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Yes, it's time to bless the men who have made a difference in your life. And oftentimes we don't buy gifts for men so much, do we? It's quite bad, really, but we should. Just to show our appreciation. 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
1: Well, it's Pentecost Sunday here on Arise and Shine. And for those of you who are celebrating, gosh, where would we be without our helper? Jesus said to his disciples, go to Jerusalem until you've been endued with power from on high. Without the working of the Holy Spirit, I can't even imagine where my life would be. He truly is my helper, my reminder, my shield, my buckler. He is just there at every moment of every day. And we are so very, very thankful that Jesus said these really important questions, though, didn't he? He said, go to Jerusalem until you've been endued with power from on high. And then what did he say? Well, where are we going to go with that power? What are we going to do with that power? Well, actually, he'd just given the commands. What do you do with that power? Go into all the world. Make disciples of all nations. Tell them about Jesus. You are a witness. We've been saying this each and every week recently. We are the witnesses that Jesus is alive. We are the witnesses of the Holy Spirit. That's right. We have been empowered to be a witness of his goodness, of his grace, of his loving kindness. Oh, yes. It's Pentecost Sunday.

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Well, morning, my friends. Coming up to 10 to 8 already. And I think it's that moment in time on this Pentecost, Arise and Shine, that we say thank you to all the volunteers packing up their cars on their way to the house of the Lord, making sure that the windows are open this week. Okay, ushers and the hospitality team, it's going to be hot in the building. So unless you've got air conditioning, open up all the windows, because this is not the, it's the opposite of getting the rooms warm for us. Now you've got to get the rooms cold for us. Oh, it's going to be a joy, isn't it? It's going to be a lovely, I just need to give you a little warning. It's going to be a hot day. So ushers, get those waters ready for your people, because it may be a hot day in there. Wherever you are, whether you are a musician, whether you are doing the worship, whether you are doing the food, all those people that are cooking food on a Sunday morning to bring to church, all those cakes that have been baked and biscuits that have been baked, we just want to say thank you. Thank you. Thank you. From everyone here at Premier Gospel, thank you.

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1: Hello, I'm Kelly Valencia. A man suspected of opening fire near the White House has died in hospital. It's alleged Nasir Best shot towards Secret Service officers last night in Washington, D.C. One bystander was injured in the incident. The Anglican Church in Central Africa has ordained women priests for the first time in its history during a landmark service in Botswana. 14 women were ordained after years of debate across the province, which includes Botswana, Zambia and Zimbabwe. Rescuers in China are still trying to find survivors of one of its deadliest industrial disasters. At least 90 people have been killed, with 120 taken to hospital after a gas explosion at a coal mine in the north of the country. And we're set for another day of hot weather, as amber health alerts remain in place for parts of the UK. Temperatures reached 30.5 Celsius yesterday in Kent. That's your latest from the Premier News team.
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1: Well, welcome to Arise and Shine this Pentecost Sunday, the day of the Feast of Pentecost. We've been in the feast of the biblical feast of Pentecost, actually began on Thursday night. I think I've shared some nuggets with you. For those of you that tuned in a bit later on today, between 3 and 5, I'm going to be doing the merge between the biblical Pentecost and the thing that actually happened in the book of Acts chapter 2 on the day of Pentecost, and why those two things are so absolutely mind-blowing, and realizing that it just, God shows us everything. It's all there in his word for just for us to understand. It's just those banqueting tables of wonderful food. We're not under the law of any of it, but we are nourished by knowing the truth and of his goodness. Now it is Sunday, and I hope we're going to rejoice and shout and sing aloud. But right now, it's just gone 8 o'clock. Let's take a moment to go deeper in worship with a great song here from William McDowell.

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1: Great track there from Anthony Brown, History. Now, it is actually already 11 minutes past 8 and we have got a wonderful Spirit Charge coming up for you right after this track. Because Jesus loved us back, you know. He said, I'm going to send you a helper and it's the Holy Spirit. Here's what he said.

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1: Hello, my name is King James, Senior Pastor at Favor House Church, and this is your Spirit Charge for today. God's intention is for us to grow, not in isolation, but in community. Hebrews chapter 10, verse 24 and 25 tells us clearly, let us think of ways to motivate one another to acts of love and good works. And let us not neglect our meeting together, as some people do, but encourage one another, especially now that the day of his return is drawing near. I want to encourage us to not stay adrift. Rather, choose today to be the day to reconnect to God, to his church, to his people. Remember, God wants us to love one another and stay in fellowship with one another. We cannot do that if we stay isolated. Let's pray. Father, thank you for your church. Help me to stay connected to your people, to encourage someone, and to be a blessing to the body of Christ. In Jesus' name, amen.
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3: All over this building, let's lift our hands in the presence of the Lord. We're going to worship him. The Bible declares that we are to worship him in the beauty of holiness. I want every hand lifted. If you want to close your eyes, go ahead and close them, but I want you to focus upon Jesus now. For he alone is worthy to be worshiped and worthy to be adored. Can I get an amen on that? Can I get an amen on that? The Bible records in Matthew chapter 2 and verse number 11. It says, when the wise men came to the place where baby Jesus was, it says, when they saw him, they fell down and worshiped him. Everybody say, fell down. They bowed down and they worshiped him. And the scripture says, and then their treasures were opened. And they presented unto him gifts. And therein is a glorious revelation of the Spirit. And it is this, that when you and I will humble ourselves and begin to worship, the treasure that is in this earthen vessel begins to open up.

Somebody say yes. And the gifts of the Spirit of God that are within us begin to flow. I believe if we will worship God with our whole heart, our whole spirit and soul, God's presence and power will begin to move in this place. People can be healed and delivered even while we're worshiping and recording. Does anybody believe that with me? I want you to lift up your hands now and begin to lift up your voices. That's right. Just begin to open your own mouth and begin to worship Him. Out of your spirit, just begin to bless His holy name. If He's done anything for you, just begin.

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1: Well, good morning and arise and shine. Today is not a coffee day, but I will still have coffee. That's the truth of it. I will still have coffee, but I am having iced coffee. Yes, iced coffee. Although I'm not making it as good as the shops at the moment. I don't know what they're doing differently. Has anyone got any tips of how to make a home iced coffee? Mine just isn't working the same. I've tried it a few times. I have to skip. They're so expensive. Oh, we won't even go down that road. We're not even going to go down that road. Well, I was saying a little earlier on, got carried away this morning already, that I was down at the Jesus March yesterday in Trafalgar Square. Woo! It was rather hot, my friends. It was absolutely scorching. I found a lovely place with a friend under the shade. Yes, we were sort of right by one of the statues on a ledge. And yeah, there was a little bit of shade there, I think. Oh, and I'm very thankful for that because it was a really, really hot day. But it was an amazing day to see thousands of people coming and marching and gathering there at Trafalgar Square to lift up the name of Jesus. And oh, I just got to say, the moment for me was Graham Kendrick singing Shine, Jesus, Shine after all those years, nearly 40 years ago, when they started the March for Jesus marches. Oh, it was just a moment. And do go and check out any of the socials if you want to know a little bit more. It was just a wonderful day. Really was.

Absolutely brand new day. It really, really, really, really is a brand new day. It's the 24th of May, which is a wonderful day for us here in North London. We're just going to... Let me not get distracted. Yes, focus on the Lord, Madeline. Don't think about it. We give God the glory. We give God the glory. Yes, if I just said Tottenham, no. Shall we just... No, I'm going to leave it. Please pray for us. We need mercy. We need mercy. Okay, you're listening, of course, to Arise and Shine. And yes, His light has come. And the glory of the Lord has risen upon us for such a time as this. It really was an amazing day. I was just talking about the event down in Trafalgar Square. All different churches. I saw Pastor Agu and so many other pastors and Les, all from the street pastors. So many different pastors and ministers from the AOG and the Evangelical Alliance. Wonderful. Wonderful, wonderful. Now that all the churches need to come out again, you know, it's, you know, we were thousands. Don't get me wrong. We were thousands. But if you really think about it, we should be millions, shouldn't we? We should be millions marching for Jesus. We are a Christian nation and there are millions of us that worship Jesus. But, you know, it was a hot day. Maybe everyone didn't want to come, but we were thousands. And it really shows you the power of love and the power of unity when we come together on one purpose, you know, in the unity of our faith. Oh, it was just a beautiful day. It wasn't just sunny and hot, because it was, but if it wasn't just that, it was just wonderful seeing all denominations, people of all ages, young ones, older ones, people had come in their wheelchairs, and really elderly people had come sitting in the shade, but they just wanted to be there. It was a beautiful day. Oh Lord, send your revival.

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1: Oh, this is a rise and shine, and what a Pentecost Sunday it is. I hope you're bright and breezy and ready. I know the sun has been out. It's going to continue its journey. It's bank holiday weekend as well, I keep forgetting to say. Yes, Monday is bank holiday, and it's going to be a scorcher. My friends, here in London, it could up to 33 possibly even 34 degrees. So do really be careful. That is not funny. That's like, well, like, can't put your foot on the pavement kind of temperatures. You know those ones? Okay, not that we do, of course, but you know, I've got a little dog, so I kind of test the pavements. Anyway, anyone who's got a dog will know what I'm talking about. Anyway, you're listening to Arise and Shine. Good morning, good morning. Blessed is the name of the Lord and worthy to be praised. We want to worship him in spirit and in truth. And of course, that is a beautiful song from Gateway Worship, reminding us. So here's a different version from CC Wine and of one of her songs that reminds us that whatever we are doing, we need to believe that God is able to do exceedingly abundantly above all that we could ask or all that we could even think about. Isn't that amazing? Amazing. And he can. He's able.

0: I thought I was too young to make a will, but now I have children, I realise how important it is. So I've set one up. I'm also leaving a gift in my will for something that's been truly special in my life that will continue God's work.
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2: Well, we're coming to the close of Arise and Shine on Pentecost Sunday, but Adam Brooks and Chantel are going to be bringing in the fruits of the Holy Spirit, the gifts of the Holy Spirit. I know they are. They're just such a blessing. I'll be back with you today talking exactly about that, the fruit and the gifts of the Holy Spirit. It is a Pentecost Sunday special. So if you want to come and join me between 3 and 5, please do. But of course, it's Sunday, and I had to close with a great track from our very own Fred Hammond. Hallelujah. And by the way, he's going to be here. Actually, did I remember to tell you this? Yes, Fred Hammond is going to be in the country. Tasha Cobbs, Mercy Chinro, they're all going to be coming in August. And if you want to get your tickets, you can do it now. So keep listening to find out, because we have got a competition where you can win some tickets, all for this particular event called the Gospel Garden. Oh, yes, it's on the 2nd of August at the Crystal Palace Bowl. So keep watching our socials, even subscribe to our newsletter, because we are giving some tickets away freely. Oh, I'm glad I reminded myself to tell you about that. But here is the very one and only Fred Hammond as we hand over to the Breakfast Show.
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1: Hello, I'm Kelly Valencia. Donald Trump's hinting a peace deal with Iran is growing nearer, and it would involve reopening the Strait of Hormuz. Back in the UK, a second scorching day on the late May bank holiday weekend is worrying, according to a climate expert. Amber heat alerts cover the Midlands, the east and the southeast of England and London, as temperatures could exceed 30 degrees. A bystander is in hospital after being injured in a shooting outside the White House. A suspect was shot dead after shots were fired towards Secret Service officials in Washington, D.C. last night. The Anglican Church in Central Africa has ordained women priests for the first time in its history. 14 women were ordained after years of debate across the province, which includes Botswana, Zambia and Zimbabwe. And MPs are calling for a new investigation into the owner of Ticketmaster. They worry smaller promoters risk being pushed out by Live Nation's potential market dominance of ticketing and venues. That's your latest from the Premier News team.
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3: This Sunday, the 24th of May, 2026, also known around the world as Pentecost Sunday. Thank you so much, Madeline, for getting our Pentecost Sunday started off with fire. And the fire of the Holy Ghost family. Today, as always, we're starting the show off big with a shout out to the Sunday Show congregation. 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

0: on Premier Gospel with Holy Spirit. Good morning, family. Locked into Sundays with Adam right here on Premier Gospel. It's Sunday, the 24th of May, 2026. Just coming up to 9:05 here, this beautiful Pentecost Sunday morning. Now it's time for the Sunday show roll call. You know how we do here, family. Good morning, first and foremost, to my parents, Bishop Melvin and Pastor Yvonne Brooks. I love you both very much. Thank you for being there for me and for the Sunday show congregation as well. We really appreciate you. Big love to our producer, Chantel, who's here as always, holding things down. Actually, not as always, because last week she was in Spain, but she's back today, back in the UK, and definitely has brought the sunshine back with her too. Love it. Also saying love this morning to Clive, Claire, Leah, Carol, and our twin grandsons, Jaden and Jasper, to Steph, Natasha, Valerie, Enchante, Valerie, to Sharon, Deborah, Lula, Soraya, Carlene, Lisa, Estherine, Oye, Anita, Miranda, Maria, the delightful mummy hugs, to Fee, Sion, Patricia, and Andrew. Also blessings to Fonmi, Aisha, Abimbola, San, Gideon, Eloise, Susan, Roland, Jonah, Chica, Faustina, our other Susan, Elizabeth, Mark, Elvis, Nadine, and Pastor Delroy Robinson, Donovan, Laverne, Pastor Annette Jackson, Michael Afonso, Bishop Winston, and Bishopette Christine Carter. Also sending love to the Place of Refuge family in Croydon as well. Big shout out to Jackie, Sandra, John Fisher, and IDMC. To Faith, Carnell, Zonia, Jackie Edwards, Angela, Pastor Valerie Henry, the Right Reverend Dr. Professor Paul Morrison, and his delightful wife, Erica. Good morning to you both. Love you. To Chris, Michelle, Eileen, and from the Beulah family, as well as Pastor CP Trout. Good morning. To Sabrina, Sasha, Morvia, Clive, Lydia, Linda, Tanya, the Right Reverend Rian Adolf, listening from South Africa. To Mr. and Mrs. Carter, to Mr. and Mrs. Bailey, and Mr. and Mrs. Wright. And to Alna, good morning to you. Big, massive love to Julie, Desiree, Flores, Tosin. Also to Ashawn, Sakani, Cleve and Sharina, Audrey, my goddaughter Destiny, to Kervin and family in Trinidad and Tobago, to Elder Yomi and Bernadette, to Erica, who's Chantel's beautiful mom. Good morning to you. And also a big shout out to Jenny D. Blessings to James, Millicent, Danielle, Monique, Darren, Pauline, Alex, and Mommy Grace. Good morning to you, Mom. I pray you are well. We're sending you so much love today. To Joanne and grandbabies Amelia and Erin, good morning. Sending big love to Lady Di and my beautiful, incredible singing niece, Aaliyah Page, who I'm going to get to a little bit later on in the show, because there's something I need to tell you about her. Also, Davida and Jordan, to Vincent and Gina, to Yvonne Chin, Pam, Yeniko, Darlington, Auntie Mary, and Deli. Big love to Yvonne, Wayne, Ash, Celine, and Pop Jordan. Love you both. To Ree and to Anne from Kent, to Sifo, to Kat, Deb in Bristol, to Luke, Samantha, Alumide, with Vicky and Jarea, to Amara, Lorena, and Anne, Miriam, Rukai, Kalichi, Diamond, Elizabeth, and Israel in Croydon, Jane, Paula, and Dave, to Lakeisha, Bryson, and RJ. Good morning. Also, sending so much love to every single one of the new members of the Sunday Show congregation who've been with me on Afternoons with Ibe over the last week and a half, or last 2 weeks now, to Cadian, to Nav LB, to Stella, to Val, love you Val, to Christina, to Cleve, and everyone who's been showing out and showing me love on Afternoons with Ibe the last few weeks. It's been amazing having you. Welcome to the show this morning here on Sundays with Adam. Also, if you are literally listening now and saying, wait, Adam, where was my name? Don't worry, don't fret, get onto WhatsApp right now. Message me on 0303-040-1111. Say, Adam, you missed my name, mate. What's going on? Holly boy, let me know and I'll sort it out. Now let's get involved with the show as well. So let's pray as we get into the next part of Sundays with Adam. Lord, we thank you for today. We're praying for your grace and mercy to cover us. We're praying that you'll be with us every single step of the way. We're praying that you'll continually guide us. Lord, I pray you'll give us a sense of direction and purpose for our week ahead. We pray this prayer in the mighty name of our Lord and Savior Jesus Christ. We say amen and amen.
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1: Worship here is an expression. It's just something that comes out of you. You blit out some blessings. You just tend there.

0: Good morning. You're listening to the Sundays with Adam show. My name is Chantel, the producer, just jumping in to say hello on this Pentecost Sunday. Good morning, Adam.
1: Good morning. Can you feel the fire of the Holy Ghost today, Chantel?
0: It's fiery. It's definitely a fiery morning. And I wanted to talk about it because Pentecost Sunday, I know you're going to be diving into it later on in the show and across the station as well. You know, Madeline got us started already with a conversation and we're going to be talking. But I came across this video recently and it reminded me of this day because many people are going to be receiving the gift of the Holy Spirit.
1: Where
0: they're able to speak in tongues. And sometimes when it comes to church, whether that's receiving the gift or being delivered from something, it can be a bit of an ordeal. Yeah. In some churches. Or you see videos and some Christians in that sense get a bit of a bad rep on days like today because mm-hmm. people think there's a lot of theatre happening. There's a lot of jumping, there can be a lot of dancing and screaming. And
1: kicking chairs over.
0: And so I wanted to talk a little bit about it because you've got so much experience in the church and you shared with me quite recently a different perspective on this day that doesn't involve so much of the jumping and the shouting and the screaming and the kicking chairs.
1: Yeah, so I go to Bible college and we were having a lesson one day, about 2 weeks ago, no, 2 months ago, about receiving the Holy Spirit and how it's supposed to be. And they were talking about how the Bible doesn't describe us as having tarrying services where we're trying to wait for it. Like that whole notion comes from the upper room where we remember the disciples were waiting, but they were waiting for the actual release of the Holy Spirit upon the earth. But we are not waiting because it's already here. And what we tend to do is try to copy or imitate what the disciples are doing. So we have these services. And I remember being a child going to tarrying service. It's like, halli, halli, halli, halli, halli. And you said halli for 10 years, it felt like, and nothing happened. I went to Bible college and the teacher was like, is there anyone in the room who doesn't have the gift of tongues from the Holy Spirit? And two people, including my partner who's next to me,

0: And yeah, my partner's in my study partner. She's sitting next to me and we were talking and she's like, she hasn't got it. I said, oh, wow, okay. The teacher said, cool, no problem. We're going to have a coffee. It's time for break anyway. We'll have a break. Come up and you can get it then. And I was like, that's very just chilled. Okay, cool. So I went to get a coffee. And by the time I got my coffee in the cup, Tanya and the other guy, they both had received the Holy Spirit and spoken tongues. And there was no histrionics, no dancing, no shouting, no rolling on the floor, no chairs were kicked, no tables flipped over, no boots were thrown across the room. Just two people able to stand there and receive the gift of the Holy Spirit in a moment. And it showed me that it's not really about the theatrics or anything else. It's about your heart posture. The Bible says the gift of the Spirit is already released unto us. It's not a thing we have to fight for. It's ours already. So when we're fighting for it, we're actually going against God's will, because God's saying, basically, you're fighting me and begging me for something. That is already yours. So it made me realize that it's not something we're supposed to tarry for and wait for and pray, oh Lord, please, please, please, please. It's just like, open your mouth, believe God, speak and worship, whether you pray and worship, and it'll come. And that's what they did. And I think it's amazing. It changed my way of thinking about the whole process we go through, the ordeal that some of us went through as children or young people trying to receive. I don't know if you feel the same way, family, because many of you at my age and thereabouts, we went through some ordeals, didn't we? Chantal was too young to remember those days, I think.
1: That's not the point. The point is, Adam, I really love that story. So thank you for sharing that one with us. And family, do let us know, get in touch with your stories as well. But have you received the gift of the Holy Spirit? Can you speak in tongues? What was that experience like for you? Message us on this Pentecost Sunday on 0303 040-1111. And Adam, I'm really looking forward to the show today where you dive into this topic in more detail.

0: 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This is Chevelle Franklin.
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0: Eric Fitzpatrick playing here on Premier Gospel with Angels Family, locked into Sundays with Adam right here on your favorite gospel radio station. This is, of course, Premier Gospel. And I love it when we get to hear from my mum, Pastor Yvonne. She's always here with us. She's praying. She's giving us words of encouragement. And this morning is like no other. Well, it's like every other, in fact, because she's here again with another word of encouragement for you and me today. Mum, Pastor Yvonne, over to you.
1: Well, good morning to my Sunday congregation family. And of course, especially to Chantel and to Adam. Today is a very, very special day. As we reflect on Pentecost Sunday, we must remember that one of the most powerful moments in Scripture is the coming of the Holy Spirit. And today my thought to you is filled for transformation, filled for transformation. Acts 2 verse 4 says, "And they were all filled with the Holy Spirit." You see, Pentecost was not simply about a dramatic moment. It was about transformation. Ordinary people were filled with the presence and the power of God, and they began to live differently immediately. They spoke differently. They responded differently. They walked differently. The Holy Spirit brought boldness, wisdom, sensitivity, and inner change. And today, God is still working that same transformation in you and me. Sometimes we expect that transformation is going to look dramatic, but instead, the Holy Spirit is actually working quietly within us. It's renewing the mind. It's softening the heart. It's strengthening the peace. It's deepening wisdom, and it's changing our responses. The situation around you may not immediately change, yet inwardly, God is shaping you and He's shaping me. And that is the beautiful work of the Holy Spirit. So this Pentecost Sunday, make room for God's presence. Pause long enough to listen to what He is saying to you and allow Him to continue renewing you from the inside out. Because the Holy Spirit was not only given for a moment of power, He was given to help transform our lives on a daily basis. Pentecost Sunday, the birth of the church. May God bless you as you continue to allow God to work on the inside of you.

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Family, you're locked into Sundays with Adam right here on Premier Gospel. Sunday, the 24th of May, 2026. It is Pentecost Sunday. I love this day, you know. Power is going to flow through us today, I believe it. Just checking in on WhatsApp for all of you who haven't been in there yet today. You can get to me on 0303-040-111. But Lisa's in the building, as always. So good morning, Adam, Chantel, and the Sunday Show congregation. Praise God for this awesome Pentecost Sunday. Sun is shining, we give you glory, Lord. Yeah, we sure do. Nike or Nike is in the building as well, saying, good morning, Adam, Ade, Nike, and I will say Ileri, and Missy on the way to Gardens. Listen, if I butchered your names there, I apologize. Please send them to me again phonetically, and I'll make sure I save you and do it properly. That's shocking, I'm sorry. On the way to Garden City Vineyard in Milton Keynes this Pentecost Sunday, enjoying the sun, sending you all love and God's blessings from Nike or in Northampton, put it that way. Please message me back and let me know how to pronounce your names properly. I'm sorry, I really am. Valerie's in the building! Woo! Oh my gosh, it's been so long. Valerie, I've missed you. She says, good morning, Adam and Chantel and the Sunday Show congregation. Listening and praying, blessed day. Why don't you come on over, Valerie? Doo-doo-doo. Good morning, Valerie. Deborah's in the building saying, good morning, Adam, Chantel and the Sunday morning congregation. Happy Pentecost Sunday, everyone. I'm heading to church. I'll be cycling again. Oh, in this weather, beautiful. In this glorious sunshine. Although I do not like extreme heat. I know, I'm a Jamaican. Yes, if you don't like heat, come on, Deborah. When I cycle, it's like having my own personal fan as a breeze. It's gorgeous. Love that. Can you please play Jesus by Eddie James? Yes, I can do that for you. No problem. I love the way the song narrates the life of Christ. Yeah, me too. Me too. Happy blessed Sunday, everyone, from Deborah and Lula, our beautiful feline family member. Good morning to you, Lula, as well. P.S. Thank you for both of my video messages during the week. That's a lovely surprise, and it was great to see you both together in person. Love that, Deborah. It was great to be together in person as well. Alex is in the building saying good morning. Good morning, my bro. Great to have you here. Big up to Mom as well. Hope Mom Grace is doing well today as well. Steph is in the building as well saying, Adam and Chantel, you literally just confirmed my message this morning. It's not about the theatrics, which has actually put fear into people about what it means to be filled with the Holy Spirit. I remember being in some settings where it was so over the top, it held me back for a good few years. I'm ready with my alabaster jar of oil to help people encounter the third person of the Trinity for themselves. I'm believing for breakthrough this morning as people realize he's not some scary being, but a gentleman who knows what we need and gives us boldness to be his ambassadors on earth. I love that, Steph. Talking there about receiving the gift of the Holy Spirit and sometimes how we've been kind of shown a version of the Holy Spirit that doesn't look or feel kind of, you know, it kind of feels out of control, if that makes sense. Family, so many messages coming in. I'm going to do a couple more and I'll come back to you with some more in a minute as well. Carol's in the building and Trulish, I see you. I'm going to get your voice notes on air as well. My guy, John Fisher, legend, is in the building saying, blessings to you, Brother Adam. Great morning in the UK, man. Special Sunday, feeling great, going to church, bro. Yeah, same here. I'm excited to see what God is going to do today, this Pentecost Sunday. I see you, Sion, as well. Carol, Trulish, I'm going to come back with your messages very, very shortly. Keep it locked to Premier Gospel.

0: Kiev playing here on Premier Gospel with God's Up to Something family, locked into Sundays with Adam this Pentecost Sunday. Yes, I love it. I love it. Love it. Good morning, Sienna. I see your message. I'll try and get to you very, very shortly with that one. Gideon's in the building saying, big up, Adam. Happy Sunday to everyone. Big up to you, my brother. Have an amazing day today. Carol is in the building saying, good morning, Adam, Chantel, and the Sunday morning crew or congregation. Happy Pentecost Sunday. Praise God for the beautiful weather that we're having. I pray that everyone will keep safe and stay hydrated. This morning, I'll be leading worship, and Steph, who you've heard from earlier, will be bringing the message. I pray, Holy Spirit, that you have your way in us. Whilst there may be many people away, may it not affect what we do and how we worship. Let us be bold for God and follow the prompting of the Holy Spirit. Amen. Love and blessings from Carol and Derbyshire. Carol, we're praying for both you and Steph as you minister today on the day of Pentecost. What an amazing day. Also, your voice note is phenomenal. I'll try and share it a little bit later in the show, but just sharing about how we have to bear in mind the other gifts of the Spirit too. And I love that, Carol. I'm definitely going to try and play that a little bit later on. But I definitely need to play the message from Trulish right now because she is on fire. This message really hit home for me based on what we talked about earlier as well. And what it means to kind of be trying to wait for the Holy Spirit and tarrying and tarrying and how it can feel at different points. So Trulish, I love this. This is a great message for anyone who's waiting for the Holy Spirit.
1: Good morning. Happy Pentecost Sunday. Yes, I love your show. I love this topic today about receiving and the gift of the Holy Spirit. I was in a church long time ago, and at one point they prayed for everyone to receive the gift of the Holy Spirit after we had a session learning about receiving the Holy Spirit. I went along and to be prayed for, and the ministers prayed for me, and I really, really wanted to receive the Holy Spirit in my life. And after the prayer, I was not speaking in tongues as everybody else was, and I felt really, really sad about that. So I went home in the evening and I prayed and I said, Lord God, you know, this is a gift that you give to us freely. What about me? You know, and I prayed and I just went on my knees and I prayed and I started to sing Holy Spirit come into my life, basically. And as I was singing the song, I started to sing with other tongues. I was like, what's going on? But it was just, it was amazing. I could feel the presence of God in the house, and I continued to sing, but in other tongues. And my life has not been the same since then. So that night on my own at home, when I just asked God, just went before God and asked, he gave me this precious gift. And oh, wow. Life has completely changed since then. I hope this encourages someone.

0: this?
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1: Hello, I'm Kelly Valencia. Donald Trump's hinting a peace deal with Iran is growing nearer, and it would involve reopening the Strait of Hormuz. Back in the UK, a second scorching day on the late May bank holiday weekend is worrying, according to a climate expert. Amber heat alerts cover the Midlands, the east and the southeast of England and London, as temperatures could exceed 30 degrees. A bystander is in hospital after being injured in a shooting outside the White House. A suspect was shot dead after shots were fired towards Secret Service officials in Washington, D.C. last night. The Anglican Church in Central Africa has ordained women priests for the first time in its history. 14 women were ordained after years of debate across the province, which includes Botswana, Zambia and Zimbabwe. And MPs are calling for a new investigation into the owner of Ticketmaster. They worry smaller promoters risk being pushed out by Live Nation's potential market dominance of ticketing and venues. That's your latest from the Premier News team.
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2: 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If he walked on water, I'll moonwalk through. No strings, I'm connected by Bluetooth. The Wi-Fi bussin' ain't never interrupted, now what? 25, 45, that's where I be. In the valley, but I'm still alive. Thought you couldn't do it.

Pastor Matt Junior and Miles Millett playing here on Premier Gospel with No Life Family, locked into Sundays with Adam right here on Premier Gospel. So excited to be with you today. So happy to have a Pentecost Sunday in the building with you. And also, just before going to anything else, a massive shout out to my I can't even call her a friend. She's more than my friend, Sonia, who used to sit next to me in Bible college. She's moved on to the high level now, but she literally is like, I just love her. So I know you're listening earlier, and it's actually her sister who I was talking about in the testimony shared about receiving the Holy Spirit. So good morning to you, Sonia, and anyone who's in your family listening. I love you and you're amazing. Literally, I love you so much. Also, today is a great day because we're celebrating the birthday of one of my amazing nieces. Yes, today is a day we're celebrating Aaliyah Page, who is my princess. I love her so much. Me and Chantel absolutely love you, and we know your birthday is a big one. So happy birthday to you. We love you. We love you. We love you.

0: Yeah, Aaliyah Page letting you know we love you so much. Happy birthday to you. And in fact, it may be a good idea for us to hear from you right now, actually. Let's have a listen to our niece, Aaliyah Page.
1: Good morning, Uncle Adam, Auntie Chantel, and the Sunday Congregation crew. A happy Pentecostal Sunday to you. It's so nice waking up knowing that I get to listen to my most favourite people today after yesterday when it was my 11th birthday. I give God thanks that I have actually finally reached 11 and like he keeps blessing my life for the rest of my life. Thank you all so much. I love you guys so much and I'll see you later. Bye, it's Aaliyah Page here.
0: Aaliyah Page there. Thank you for your message, Aaliyah Page. Happy birthday for yesterday. We know you had an amazing day. Big 11 now, you know. I can't believe it. Big 11. Family, we are actually a family here. So if you had a birthday, if you got one coming up, let us know on WhatsApp. 0303-040-111. We want to celebrate you as we celebrate each other as well as a family. All right, keep it locked in. Sunday school's not far away now. Keep it locked.

James Thompson playing here on Premier Gospel with Need a Little Prayer. Family, you're locked into Sundays with Adam right here on Premier Gospel. And you're right on time for Sunday school. This is where hearts are open and minds are full. I remember growing up as a kid, Sunday school is the foundation of so much of my knowledge of church, Christianity, the stories of the Bible. So much of the things I remember now came from the topic of the lesson is golden text taken from, and it still rings in my brain to this very, very day. I love it, and I think Sunday school is important. In fact, my dad says, great Sunday schools build great churches. And that's why on the show, I want to bring that to you with some unforgettable experiences. Now, literally, last week on Sunday school, we slowed right down and talked about the Sabbath. Remember that? We talked about the Sabbath and the gift of rest, and that God built it into the fabric of creation. Now, the golden text then was Genesis 2, verses 3. If you missed it, it's at premier.plus/Sundays with Adam Brooks. This week is different. This week, the silence breaks.

0: acts of love and good works. And let us not neglect our meeting together, as some people do, but encourage one another, especially now that the day of his return is drawing near. I want to encourage us to not stay adrift. Rather, choose today to be the day to reconnect to God, to his church, to his people. Remember, God wants us to love one another and stay in fellowship with one another. We cannot do that if we stay isolated. Let's pray. Father, thank you for your church. Help me to stay connected to your people, to encourage someone, and to be a blessing to the body of Christ. In Jesus' name, amen.
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That's Holy Spirit by Ray Ray, a beautiful song to hear on Premier Gospel this Pentecost Sunday. Good morning, family. Now, did you know that today is one of the most significant days in the Christian calendar? It sits 50 days after Easter, and it marks the moment that for Christians, the church was born. The topic of the lesson this Pentecost morning is, what happened when the Holy Spirit came? And what does it mean for ordinary people today?

0: And our golden text is Acts 2 verse 4. And everyone present was filled with the Holy Spirit and began speaking in other languages as the Holy Spirit gave them this ability.
1: This is the story of the day everything changed. And it starts in a room full of frightened, ordinary people who had no idea what was about to happen.
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4: This for my sister, we gotta do it tonight. Let's go. Y'all know it, y'all gotta get on your feet. Let's rock.

Everybody clap down.

Let me set the scene. It's 50 days after the resurrection. Jesus has ascended. He's returned to the Father, and his followers are gathered in a house in Jerusalem waiting. He had told them before he left, "Don't leave Jerusalem. Wait for the gift my Father has promised. You will be baptized with the Holy Spirit." They didn't fully understand what that meant, but they waited. There are about 120 of them in a room together, and among them are people we know very well from this series. Peter, who denied Jesus, Mary Magdalene, who was the first to see him risen, and the disciples who had run away when he was arrested. Ordinary people, flawed people, who had got it wrong, felt afraid, and struggled to understand. Then, the sound of a rushing, violent wind fills the house. What looked like tongues of fire appeared and rested on each of them, and they were all filled with the Holy Spirit. And something changed. Peter, the man who weeks earlier couldn't even admit to a servant girl that he knew Jesus, walked outside and stood up in front of thousands of people from across the known world and preached boldly, and 3,000 people responded. But I want to draw your attention to this. The people in that room were not equipped. They were not educated theologians or trained speakers. They were fishermen, tax collectors, women who had followed a rabbi from Galilee. They had no platform, no resources, no strategy. Yet, God used them to start a movement that 2,000 years later is still the largest in human history. That is what happens when ordinary people are filled with something beyond themselves. And here's the thing about the Holy Spirit. The same Spirit that filled that room on Pentecost morning is available to every person who follows Jesus. That is the whole point of Pentecost. You don't have to be the most talented person in the room. You don't have to have the most impressive background. The disciples didn't. What they had was availability. They showed up, they waited, they were open, and God met them with fire.

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1: We're coming to the close of Sunday School this Pentecost morning, but let me bring this all back together. The topic of the lesson has been what happened when the Holy Spirit came and what it means for ordinary people today. Pentecost is the reminder that God doesn't wait for perfect people. He fills available ones. He uses ordinary people to do extraordinary things when they are willing to show up and wait on Him. Now, if you've been sitting with a sense that you're not enough, my invitation to you is to believe this. The same Spirit is available to you right now. Father, thank you for Pentecost. Thank you that you didn't leave your people to figure it out on their own. That you sent your Spirit not just to the impressive, not just to the qualified, but to a room full of ordinary, frightened, flawed human beings who showed up and waited. This morning, wherever your people are, would you fill them? Not with religious activity or performances, but with your actual presence. The same Spirit that turned Peter's fear into boldness, the same Spirit that turned a room of 120 into a movement of millions, we are available. We are waiting. Come and fill us. We pray this prayer in the mighty, majestic, matchless name of our Lord and Savior Jesus Christ. Amen and amen.
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1: Hello, I'm Kelly Valencia. Donald Trump's hinting a peace deal with Iran is growing nearer, and it would involve reopening the Strait of Hormuz. Back in the UK, a second scorching day on the late May bank holiday weekend is worrying, according to a climate expert. Amber heat alerts cover the Midlands, the east and the southeast of England and London, as temperatures could exceed 30 degrees. A bystander is in hospital after being injured in a shooting outside the White House. A suspect was shot dead after shots were fired towards Secret Service officials in Washington, D.C. last night. The Anglican Church in Central Africa has ordained women priests for the first time in its history. 14 women were ordained after years of debate across the province, which includes Botswana, Zambia and Zimbabwe. And MPs are calling for a new investigation into the owner of Ticketmaster. They worry smaller promoters risk being pushed out by Live Nation's potential market dominance of ticketing and venues. That's your latest from the Premier News team.
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0: 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Family locked into Sundays with Adam right here on Premier Gospel. It is Pentecost Sunday. Shout out to Val, to Vicky, Jurea, to Laverne, all in the building this morning who've been locked into the show as well. I hope you have a great, great, great morning so far. Family, make sure your radios are turned up to the full max volume because up next is your track of the week.
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3: 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No matter how dark it gets, how hard it gets, He's faithful and He can see you through. It's about keeping the faith through the tough times, knowing that no situation is too tough for Him to turn around. Yeah, yeah.

0: 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That is TidesOfficial. 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

Jason Claiborne Payne here on Premier Gospel with Every Morning Family, locked into Sundays with Adam right here on Premier Gospel. So excited to be with you today. What an amazing Pentecost, what a roasting hot Pentecost Sunday it is today. Now, coming up in this show, this Pentecost Sunday, we've got some live gospel music that will fill your space with the presence of the Holy Spirit. But first, we'll be hearing from the Pentecostal Community Bank podcast team for the latest on the newest episode about your faith and your finances. Keep

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0: 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Episode 2 features award-winning finance sector director, community leader and co-founder of the community corporate and coach group, Mahari Hay. In this week's preview, Mahari reflects on his humble beginnings that keep him grounded.
1: My beginnings, they may have been humble, but they were enjoyable. Mm-hmm. That's what made me. I loved running around with my cousins.
2: Because as a kid, you know nothing else.
1: What else do you know? Mm. You know, I lived in a tenement yard. For those who are listening and don't know what a tenement yard is, there's about 10, 15 of us living in a small apartment and utilizing all the rooms in that house. But that's all we knew. Mm. And if that's all you know and that's all you love, that's what you enjoy. And I think stepping out of that into something where it's gone from a large, close, family-based unit to just me and my mother. Yes, I didn't get to have my own bed. Mm. But now it's just different because I don't have my cousins. I don't have people that lived on our street that run up and down and just you can enjoy with, because it's just me and my mum. And again, those are the things that really helped me ground. And then she'd always make me sure I remember those times where we came from to say, it's not that we are forgetting Jamaica. We are just on another chapter before we can get you back to Jamaica to have the impact that I know that you're going to have.
0: That was award-winning finance sector director, community leader and co-founder of the community corporate and culture group, Mahari Hay, speaking on the latest episode of the PCB Faith and Finance Podcast. 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
1: Somebody give Jesus praise here. Come on, give Jesus praise here.

I want you to join and sing with us if you know these songs. I want you to participate in the worship of tonight. This is to the glory of the King. And how many of you know he's coming soon?

sounds of Don McClurkin playing here on Premier Gospel with one of my favorite songs, Days of Elijah. Family, we're getting ready to have some live gospel music now by Dunton Oyeken from Pentecostal Sunday today, which is the 24th of May. And I'm telling you, man, across the next 15 minutes or so, you are going to hear some music that's guaranteed to fill your homes, your cars, your kitchens, any room you're in, any space you're occupying with the presence of the Holy Spirit. That's live gospel coming up for you right here on Premier Gospel.

0: William McDowell and Jonathan Erkin playing here on Premier Gospel with The Promise Family, locked into Sundays with Adam. Wow, what an amazing worship session we had there together this Pentecost Sunday. Love it, love it, love it. And I want to invite you to stick around because my mum, Pastor Yvonne Brooks, is ready to pray over us today. I can't wait for you to hear this prayer. Over to you, Mum.
1: Come, let us pray together. Father, in your precious name, today we thank you for the gift of the Holy Spirit. Thank you, Father God, that in your word you have declared that to as many as received him, to them gave he the power to become the sons of God. Today, because of this power, our lives are transformed. The trajectory of our lives have changed. So today, Father, we pray and ask that you would continue transforming us from the inside out. Please, Father, fill us with wisdom, peace, sensitivity, and strength so that our lives truly reflect your presence more and more each day. Today, Father God, we ask that your power will come upon us and overtake us. Overtake us with healing. Overtake us, Father God, with prosperity. Overtake us with right living. Help us that we will truly reflect your glory in everything that we do. In Jesus' name we pray. Amen and amen.

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The Juwan Thompson playing here on Premier Gospel with Be Glorified Family. Let him be glorified in your life today. It's about time for me to say goodbye, family. Can't believe the time has come already. We spent Pentecost Sunday together, had a whale of a time, but there's so much more coming up for you this afternoon because we've got so much great music coming up for you this Pentecost Sunday. So, wherever you're doing and wherever you are, don't go anywhere. Keep it locked into Premier Gospel. I'm actually back tomorrow with Afternoons with Ibe from 1 till 4, bringing you another great way to start your bank holiday afternoon as well. So keep it locked in. I'll be back with you tomorrow. I love you. We're gone.

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1: Hello, I'm Kelly Valencia. America's most senior diplomat has suggested that an agreement between the United States and Iran could be announced within hours. Secretary of State Marco Rubio says progress has been made on an outline that could see the Strait of Hormuz reopened. At least 24 people have been killed and around 70 others are injured after a suicide bomber struck a railway track in southwestern Pakistan. The train was passing through the southwestern city of Quetta. The Anglican Church in Central Africa has ordained women priests for the first time in its history. 40 women were ordained after years of debate across the province, which includes Botswana, Zambia and Zimbabwe. And much of England is braced for soaring temperatures today. Amber heat health alerts cover the Midlands, the east and southeast of England and London. That's your latest from the Premier News team.
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1: Hello, I'm Kelly Valencia. America's most senior diplomat has suggested that an agreement between the United States and Iran could be announced within hours. Secretary of State Marco Rubio says progress has been made on an outline that could see the Strait of Hormuz reopened. At least 24 people have been killed and around 70 others are injured after a suicide bomber struck a railway track in southwestern Pakistan. The train was passing through the southwestern city of Quetta. The Anglican Church in Central Africa has ordained women priests for the first time in its history. 40 women were ordained after years of debate across the province, which includes Botswana, Zambia and Zimbabwe. And much of England is braced for soaring temperatures today. Amber heat health alerts cover the Midlands, the east and southeast of England and London. That's your latest from the Premier News team.
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I can't wait to share this time with you. 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
1: 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I want to thank Jesus Christ. 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I want to thank a lot of people, actually.
0: Bitchy,
1: Cooper, you keep interrupting. We spoke about this. 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

0: voice of UK gospel.
1: Well, good afternoon. It's Pentecost Sunday. Oh, I'm sure you've been sharing a little bit about that. And if you've not, we are going to be unpacking. How could we not? He's our best friend, our helper, a very present help in times of need. He's with us here on earth. That's right. Jesus said, go to Jerusalem till you have been endued with power from on high. Can you remember the moment that you encountered the Holy Spirit? For me, I remember, gosh, all these strange words started coming out of my mouth and I didn't even know what that was. It was quite an encounter. We're going to be unpacking so much because it's the day that we met the sweet, sweet Spirit of the living God.
2: As we reflect on the impactfulness of these hymns meant much to you and your mother, and they also meant much to me. But there is one more hymn that I want you to minister. Maestro, will you play it?

Hi, my name's Rebecca, and this Pentecost Sunday, I am excited to celebrate because the Holy Ghost is such a special thing to me. I received it at a very young age, but what I realize now is that as I have grown, the Holy Spirit has grown with me. It's my moral compass, my guide. It directs me and warns me, and I'm just so grateful because it connects me direct to my source, which of course is Jesus. And the Holy Spirit is just so much more than tongues. It helps me in my lifestyle. And as a worship leader, it increases my sensitivity to the presence of God and where we should go next in our direction in the services. So yeah, this Pentecost Sunday, we and the Holy Ghost, we're going to have a reunion and we're going to celebrate. And I pray that everybody who's waiting to receive the gift of the Holy Spirit can tap into that today and access it. And if you're finding it hard, find somebody that can break it down for you. It's a gift. It belongs to you. Go get it.

0: You know, Jacqueline Carr is reminding us, with the Holy Spirit, we will not faint, though we have to make those choices, don't we? And there are times where we do come under attack. Absolutely. We have to cast down the vain imaginations and we have to say, we will not surrender. We will not turn back. We are pressing on to the prize of the high calling of God. You are listening to Sing Out. I'm Madeline Kersner with you today. It's Pentecost Sunday. So we are playing the songs all about the working of the Holy Spirit. We are reminding ourselves that we are not alone. My friend, you are not alone. I mean, not just when he showed Elisha that more are with us than against us. When you've got the Holy Ghost, and let me go there, when he comes into town, that's it. That's it for all other spirits. It's over, my friends. It's the Holy Ghost power.
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Franklin, Chevelle Franklin. Oh my gosh, so many more. Yes, I'll let you know a few more of those that are coming. And do stay tuned to the, have a look, well, stay tuned, subscribe to the socials, because you could be up for winning a couple of free tickets to the event. So please do follow us and we'll get you more informed on that one. But today we are speaking about the working of the Holy Spirit. And sometimes in our life, we have to remember. Now, I remember somebody arguing about this, saying you don't have to say Holy Spirit come because he's already there. Well, yes, he's already there, but you know, he is a gentle spirit. He needs your permission to operate in your life, and you need to surrender to him. So in some ways, it's for us to say it so that he can operate through us. Are you ready? Come, Holy Spirit. Come, Holy Spirit.

Bit of Todd Delaney there, and that was the connection, of course, isn't it, between the biblical Pentecost and the Book of Acts Pentecost, where actually the Word and the Spirit become one. God is watching over His Word, waiting to perform it. So instead of it being something we had to do, God said He's writing the laws on our hearts so we will know what to do. Really, really, you should be doing all the preachers out of a position, because you should be doing what the Holy Spirit is telling you to do. You should know when to say no. You should know that this is not acceptable with the Lord. You should know that you can't change that scripture because that's not what the Lord said. That's the guidance and the leading. When God's word is written on your heart, hiding it in your heart, so it keeps you in all strength. It keeps and guides you. It's a lamp unto your pathway all through. Oh, I got to go there. I got to play this track from Lorraine Cato, because he comes. This is what Jesus said. Go to Jerusalem until you have been endued with power. Power from where? From the heavens, from on high. The Holy Spirit will bring you power, power to do the things you need to do, power to stay in the righteousness of God. He will uphold you with the right hand of His righteousness, power to go into all the world and do the commands that the Lord told you. Tell them about Jesus, baptizing them, discipleship. That's what the power is for.

That was Faith Child reminding us we are only here because of Jesus, the working of the Holy Spirit, and of course, because of the Father. And by the way, yeah, I saw Faith Child yesterday down at the Jesus March. So many thousands of people walking the streets of London in scorching hot weathers. And I haven't spoken about the heat, have I? Yes, all I can say is we're thankful for fans, even though they don't do too much. But I've got to say, because I do this work, I have invested in an air conditioner, because sometimes it's a bit overwhelming if I'm not in the studio and I'm doing it from somewhere else. Yes, it's overwhelming. I need an air conditioner. But truthfully, stay safe in this heat. It really can drain you very, very fast. I think I drank about 15 gallons of water yesterday after coming back from the march. I never stopped drinking water. It was a strange phenomenon, but it was amazing. And if you want to check out the socials of what happened at the Jesus March, please do. It was a joyous thing. Every denomination, all people from everywhere. The only thing is, I was just thinking, we were thousands. It was amazing. We were thousands. But I really think we should be millions. You know, we had a guy come up from Colombia and said he's just done a Jesus March in Colombia, and they had 6 million on the 6 million on the march. Imagine 6 million Christians marching the streets of London. I mean, that would just have stopped everything, wouldn't it? It would have shown the world that our faith is real, and maybe we need to get back to the streets. People are marching about everything else. Of course we can march about Jesus. Absolutely. Well, I've got a track coming up here because it's all about the Holy Spirit this afternoon. And this is a wonderful rendition from our very own Stormzy. Great track.

Holy Spirit, I don't know what this is. It's a dread, it's a feeling you give. Oh Lord, came in and you filled me with bliss. It's a feeling I don't wanna resist. Oh Lord, Holy Spirit, show me the way. Hold me with your tight embrace, oh Lord, you.

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1: Well, that was Amazing Love, and that was a recording collective there with Amazing Love. 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Wouldn't that be lovely? Yes, working of the Holy Spirit indeed. Well, here's a lovely song all about the Holy Spirit from the lovely Sarah Tabor.

Beautiful song. Holy Spirit, we thank you for being in our lives. Thank you. This is Pentecost Sunday here on Sing Out. Good afternoon, my dear friends. It's a joy to be with you on this very, very hot Sunday afternoon. Whether you're outside driving in the car or just flaking down because of you're overwhelmed by the heat, whatever you're doing, we're right here for you. And coming up in the next hour, we're going to be talking about the gifts of the Holy Spirit and the fruits of the Holy Spirit. And what did Jesus say? What did he say about the gifts and about the fruit? We're all going to be unpacking all that coming up in the next hour. But don't forget, we get the victory in Christ. He always causes us to triumph because he triumphed over the powers of darkness through the working of the Holy Spirit. Endued with power from on high, you have the victory.

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1: Well, happy Pentecost Sunday. We have arrived at the book of Acts chapter 2. We're remembering that moment in time when all the Jews from all the regions around the different countries had all come together for the feast of Pentecost. And that's why when the Holy Ghost fell, he could hear each other in different languages because they all spoke different languages. They were from all over the diaspora because you come to Jerusalem for Shavuot, for Pentecost. There are three feasts that you have to come to Jerusalem, no matter where you live. You have to make the pilgrimage there. And they were there in the upper room, of course, the new disciples that had followed Jesus, wondering what's going to happen next. And then suddenly, when the Holy Spirit is there, he breaks down that barrier, doesn't he? He breaks down the wall of division between us, that we can now be brothers and sisters in Christ. And that's so important. Or shall I put it another way? Brothers and sisters in the Messiah. It's kind of nice when you change up the word sometimes. It helps you to understand. Well, in this hour, we're going to be talking about the gifts of the Holy Spirit, and we're going to be talking about the fruits of the Holy Spirit. And what did Jesus say about these?
2: Y'all got it.
1: But here's Fred Hammond.
2: So let's celebrate. Come on, Calvin. Let's do this.

Bit of Fred Hammond. Good afternoon. It's just gone four. It's very hot. Welcome to Sing Out. Oh, yeah, that was terrible, wasn't it? Oh, really, sorry, no rhythm there. I normally do. Anyway, praise the Lord. We are talking about the gifts of the Holy Spirit. It's Pentecost Sunday. Such a joy to be with you this afternoon. Now, we're going to start with the fruits of the Holy Spirit. There are nine fruits of the Holy Spirit. And I was saying, what did Jesus say? Well, he said something very interesting about the gifts and the fruit. Because Jesus said, you will know they are my disciples by the fruit. Didn't say by the gift. Aha. So it's not the gifts of healing and power and anointing. No. He says, you will know they're my disciples. So what are these fruits that will help people to know that you're a follower of Jesus? Well, here they are. They are, of course, love, joy, peace or shalom, forbearance or patience, kindness, goodness, faithfulness, gentleness, and self-control. Now, if you know somebody that completely encumbers all those nine fruits, you know that they are working and moving with the Holy Spirit. All of us fall short, don't we? All of us fall short. Because when you actually see the fruits of the flesh, it's kind of like the opposite of this, isn't it? So if you're not feeling patient, then you know your flesh is winning, okay? If you're not being kind, then you know your flesh is winning and not your spirit. It's kind of important for us to really check ourselves, to check that we are bearing the fruit of the Holy Spirit, the love, the joy, the peace, the patience, kindness, goodness, faithfulness, gentleness, and importantly, self-control. So I'll leave you with that as we go into a lovely deep dive worship with the wonderful Dunsin. Because Jesus is worthy of our...

Dancing. That's right, Dancing and Lawrence Oya. Yes, worthy of our praise. I hope you were just meditating on the goodness of God as we were worshiping together there. I told you that was a deep dive in. Yeah, it really was a deep dive in. We are on Pentecost Sunday and we are talking about, we've just been talking about the gifts of the Holy Spirit. And we've been talking about the fruits of the Holy Spirit, the fruits of the Holy Spirit. So now let me read out some of the gifts of the Holy Spirit. So it says, not everyone will get all of the gifts. Some are blessed to get all of the gifts, but these are the gifts. If you want to check them out scripturally, it's 1 Corinthians chapter 12 from verses 8 to 9. So these are the gifts: the word of wisdom, the word of knowledge, faith is actually a gift, the gift of healing, the working of miracles, prophecy, the discerning of spirits, speaking in tongues, and the interpretation of tongues. All these are meant to be rooted and governed in love, as 1 Corinthians 13 tells us, because what is the use of any of these gifts if there's no love? So all these must be rooted in love. If it's not love, then something is wrong, okay? But I think let's begin with one of them right now, the gift of healing. The supernatural ability to restore the physical, emotional, and spiritual health of a human being, which only the Holy Spirit can do. And he sometimes works through people that can pray these prayers that we can receive that healing. And I'm going to unpack some of this because this is really important, especially to us Pentecostals. But remember what Jesus said just before I go there. He said, they will know them. You will know they're my disciples, not by the gifts. No, he didn't say that. He said, by the fruit of the Holy Spirit. But there is a healing. There is a healing rain that can come upon our lives. And the Lord is a healer.

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1: Hi, my name's Kira. I received the Holy Ghost when I was around 12 years old, and it's made a big difference in my life. So it's definitely helped to guide a lot of the decisions that I've made. It's helped to support me in prayer. It's given me insight into things that I wouldn't have thought I've had insight into. And it's just helped in a lot of like situations with my own life, my friends and my family, and definitely got me to where I am today. So it's been one of the best gifts I've ever received. And happy Pentecost Sunday.
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3: Oh, what a great track there from Carlene Davis. I haven't played that for ages. Healing Rain. Oh, hallelujah. We are talking about the supernatural gifts of the Holy Spirit that are given to people within the body of Christ. From 1 Corinthians chapter 12, it talks about the gifts of wisdom, the gift of knowledge, the gift of faith, the gift of healing, the gift of working miracles, the gift of prophecy, the discerning of spirits, speaking in tongues, and the interpretation of tongues. Wow. I mean, prophecy, discerning of spirits, and speaking in tongues seem to be the big three at the moment, don't they? I mean, the others are really important. Word of knowledge, word of wisdom. But prophecy, discerning of spirits, speaking in tongues. Yes, these are all really important. But let me go back to where we started this hour. The gifts of the Holy Spirit are wonderful, but we need the fruits of the Holy Spirit. We need to know that the Holy Spirit is moving through love, through grace, through tolerance, through long-suffering, patience, yes, kindness, self-control. Those are so important. And Paul reminds us in 1 Corinthians 13, these gifts mean nothing without love. We have to have love in whatever God has gifted you in. Maybe you are flowing in these gifts, but whatever God has gifted you in, may there always be love, the love of the Father. Now, love can mean many things, and you've got to understand it from the Father's context, but love never fails. And that gift of love is what makes all the difference to your gifts.

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1: Colleen, Joy, Toby, Kofi, Marsha, Mercy, Peace, Tolu, Olu, Daniel, Leroy, Samuel, and Karen. I know it's been a while. It's time to come home.
11: You're listening to Sing Out. This is a Pentecost Sunday. Good afternoon. It's a joy to be with you on this beautiful hot day. You know me, I kind of feel like a bit of a weather reporter. And yes, the weather's hot. It's very hot. It's extremely hot. And it's going to get hotter tomorrow. It is. We're on a streak here, aren't we? But I mean, if you get your sort of situation right, it's absolutely lovely. And to be able to sit outside in the garden, it's just in the evenings, has been an absolute delight. I mean, I've sat outside in the garden with a coat on before, but you know, this is about the first time you can actually do it and actually enjoy your gardens or wherever you are, out in the park or wherever you're going outside in the evening. It's just lovely weather. Now, we are talking, of course, about the gifts of the Holy Spirit. And one of the gifts that is amazing, and Jesus said, miracles, signs and wonders will follow all those who believe. This is a gift that God brings us, confirming his word. As you're sharing God's goodness, miracles follow the disciples in their going into all nations and going into the work of God. And it's such a beautiful thing. We don't know how this works. All we know is there is a miracle worker.

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2: You're finally on the last song here for Sing Out before we go in over to Jazz Alive with Akil Henry. It is Pentecost Sunday and it's been an absolute joy to be able to remind you about the gifts of the Holy Spirit, about the fruit of the Holy Spirit, and that we have the Holy Spirit as our helper. That's what revival really is all about, when the Spirit of the Lord is moving all over the nations, all over towns and villages. We can't get anyone saved. It's the working of the Holy Spirit. You know, and I know, you can be the best theologian ever and explain to them all everything about Jesus, but without that working of the Holy Spirit on somebody's heart, there is no salvation. But when he comes, people can ask for the help of God even before even knowing anything. That was me. I knew nothing, but I knew I needed God's help, and I knew Jesus was the answer, a revealing of the Holy Spirit. You know, as we close up today, as we pray our final prayers, let's ask the Lord for the Spirit to break out across our nation once more. In Jesus' name,

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Sunday the 24th of May on the Jazz Alive Show. It's premier gospel, Lonely Sad Tbilisi Dog by Roman Bulakov. It is a very, very, very sunny day. I hope you're enjoying the weather. It's about 28 degrees. I mean, we haven't seen weather like this since, I want to say, like 12 months ago. So enjoy it while you can. Don't know what kind of summer it's going to be here in England. So if you can, just make sure you get out there and enjoy the sun. If you can be in the garden, if you can, if you're coming home from church, just stop off and, you know, take a little walk in the sunshine. Don't know when this is coming back, so make sure you enjoy that. I've got a great show coming up for you today, my two for twos a little bit later, and then my spotlight track of the week at 6:30. So stick around for that. Trust in

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And each day she... Maybe I'll finish that story another time, but for now, I'm inviting you to join me every single weekday from 10 a.m. to 1 p.m. on the daytime show with me, Chantel. Can't wait to see you there.

laying down your burdens right by the riverside. I don't know about you, but last week was a bit of a week for me. Gosh, I've been so stressed, and I've really needed to just sit back, relax, and listen to some music. So I hope for you, if it is like it is for me, this is a bit of a de-stressor. You're coming here, you're letting go of your burdens, you're laying them all down, and you're just enjoying some great jazz music here on the Jazz Alive show. Now, my 2 for 2s are coming up in just a moment, but a couple tracks to get through before then. Some Samara Joy in a bit, but right now, keeping that sort of Negro spiritual theme, this is They Led My Lord Away.

Now and Then, Samara Joy. Before that, they led My Lord Away by Jubilant Sykes. Now, I was having this conversation a couple of days ago, thinking about, you know, the story of Ananias and Sapphira in the Bible, where, you know, God strikes them down. I mean, they fall dead, I guess, in or sort of in Acts 5. And it's this question of, do we sometimes not give God the benefit of the doubt? Now, what I mean by that is, you know, we see like a portion of the story in the Bible. So you read the Bible and you see, oh, this person did this and then God strikes them down or this thing happens. And yet we don't think about the context that God has. God has the context of that entire person's life. And if God is who he says he is in the Bible, he genuinely cares about us and wants the very best for us. So I've got to think, is that really harsh or does that seem out of character? Or is that just God's last case scenario? Like, he doesn't have any other moves. Like, he wants to save this person, but there's just nothing else he can do. Just a thought. It's something I was sort of considering. Now it's time for my two for twos. I've got two great artists coming up. This is where I play two artists, two tracks that I love back to back. The first is Kirk Whalum. Well, I say Kirk Whalum, but really I want the spotlight to be on Layla Hathaway, one of the greatest vocalists on this planet. This is two tracks that she did with Kirk Whalum on The Gospel According to Jazz, Chapter 3.

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Mm-hmm.

The Thrill Is Gone, playing here on Premier Gospel, the jazz and live show of myself, Akil Henry. That was my first two for two. So that was Kirk Whalum featuring Layla Hathaway. And then before that, Make Me a Believer by Kirk Whalum, Kevin Whalum, and also Layla Hathaway. Make sure you go and check that album out, Gospel According to Jazz Chapter 3. If you haven't heard it, it's like a staple in gospel jazz circles. That whole series, really, Gospel According to Jazz Chapters 1 to 4. But my personal favorite is Chapter 3. I think 1 and 2 were, I was a little bit young. I wasn't really into jazz as much at that point. But Chapter 3, I was ready and awake for. So make sure you check that out. Now, my second two for twos is Devin Morrison. Now, he's a believer who's made a number of tracks with artists like Masego and Kirk Franklin. And I'm going to play a couple of tracks for you. One from his Dream Lobby series and then another from the 2019 album Bussing, which really kind of put him to the fore in the sort of R&B, sort of jazzy, gospely kind of community. So this is Devin Morrison, Welcome to Dream Soul, and then the second record is called It's Time. I'm going to be back with you after six to play some more great jazz music for the next hour.

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Grace by Jesus Molina playing here on a very, very sunny Sunday, the 28th of May here on Premier Gospel. It's a Jazz Alive show. I'm Akil Henry with you every single week, 5 till 7pm, playing the very best in jazz from around the world. Now, my spotlight track of the week is coming up at around 6:30, but before then, a lot of great music to get through. But I just wanted to touch on one thing. I was in the office, the Premier Gospel offices last week, recording a really great interview, which I'm going to play you next week. A friend of mine just released an album and we had a really great sit down. But when I was in the Premier Gospel offices, I didn't see any presents. So I'm kind of confused because everybody knows it was my birthday last week. So I'm assuming, you know, it's been delayed through Royal Mail. So I'm not too fussed. I'm sure it's going to get there. So next week when I go back in, I'm sure I will see a mound of presents. So thank you for my presence. I'm just going to say it in faith. Now, coming up is some Wes Stevenson, some Justin Coughlin. But before then, this is my spotlight track of the week a couple weeks ago. This is Metropole.

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1: Yes, that's me. 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I'm talking reggae. What do you do when you're in a situation on your bus? Hip hop, Afrobeat. Choose and lots more, plus beer jokes, current affairs discussions, interviews with your favorite gospel artists, the biggest UK gospel DJs. Hot Pot Porry! Wait, what? Tala? What do you mean, Hot Pot Porry?
2: Well, I mean, basically, you've got so many things on the show, you might as well call it Hot Pot Porry, and I think that's appropriate.
1: Hot Porridge Massive. Oh, Lord, this guy.

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1: Okay.
2: When you see what God's doing in this, it will be worth it.
0: I mean, family, how else do you want to start your day?

on or a fan of kind of person. For me, I have to have no covers and sometimes a fan. And I mean, it's getting up to like 31, 32, but I'm interested to what you're doing. Are you sleeping with a fan on or fan off? Can you just take the heat, or are you like, you know what, this is crazy? I mean, it's going to hit 32, 33, I'm seeing. So I also do this thing where I take the most optimistic weather prediction. So if I see like a 28 or 29, it's a bit low and I'm not liking that, I'm going to look for another source. So if it's BBC and it's not that high, I'm like, let me check AccuWeather, let me check Met Weather, whatever it is. I'm going to need that high temperature because I'm a believer that this heat wave is going to go on for a little while. Coming up is my Spotlight track of the week in just a few minutes. But before then, a couple more tracks, some Philip K. Jones, some Kirk Whalum coming up. But right now, I'm sure God's been good to you.

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Premier Gospel Sunday, the 24th of May. It's What I Do by Kirk Whalum and Layla Hathaway. Before that, Buster, God's Been Good to Me by Wes Stevenson. Now it's time for my spotlight track of the week. And this week is a track I've known for a little while, but it kind of sunk into me last week. So Philip K. Jones II is this incredible gospel pianist. I've played him a lot on the show. He's unfortunately passed away a few years ago, but he did this arrangement of Be Still My Soul, and it's really, really just kind of serene and beautiful. So I hope you enjoy this. My spotlight track of the week. This is Philip K. Jones II.

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16 Bars by the Funky Knuckles, playing here on Premier Gospel. Before that, Chasing the Wind by Kenny Garrett, and then my spotlight track of the week, Be Still My Soul by Philip K. Jones II. And actually, I didn't mention that features Hamilton Hardin on sax, but also on vocals. Hamilton Hardin, I interviewed a few months back, the multi-instrumentalist that can do absolutely anything. So go check out his new album, Filled With Wonder. Well, I say new, it's actually a year old. Wow. Came out last year, 2025. I think it was around May-ish times. So make sure you check out that album. Thank you so much for tuning in with me for the last 2 hours. My final track for the week is one I've played a few times on the show, but it's one of my favorites by my favorite band, Marcus Strickland's Twilight Life. This is Bird Call.

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3: 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Okay, okay, okay.

Indeed. Take not your spirit from us. That song right there was Psalms 51 by Chantel Rotendo. And just before that was Adore You by Called Out Music. Happy Pentecost Sunday. Happy Sunday. This is the Esther Armour and you're listening to the UK Gospel Show on Premier Gospel Radio. I am so glad to be back with you once again for another great and fantastic hour. We're going to go crazy for Christ as always. And once again, I've got more things in my back pocket, more events you might be interested in that's happening within the UK gospel scene. So buckle up, we're about to have a great hour.

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Indeed, we want the hand of God upon us, and in Him we abide. The song right there was Abide by Joy and G Melodies. I mean, I love those sisters. I love the energy that they bring all the time. That song right there is such a summer vibe, a summer banger. And then before that, we had Blessings by Natalie Oakley. And just before that, Overflow by Nafima. I hope you're blessed. I hope you've had a fantastic Sunday thus far. I hope you've had a blessed week. And if you are an Arsenal fan, I'm sure you've had an even greater week. If you are an Arsenal fan, feel free to message me right now on 0303 040 1111 on WhatsApp or text 66777 and let your first word be gospel, and tell me how you are feeling in this season. And even if you're not an Arsenal fan, tell me how you're feeling with Arsenal winning the league. I mean, shout out to them, because 22 years is a long time to wait. But then that makes me think even deeper. I mean, think about the promises of God that you might be waiting on and waiting for. But I want to encourage you not to rush the process, and know that God indeed is working it all out.

to your playlist, because this is the Esther Armour on the UK Gospel Show, where we indeed go crazy for Christ and I give you everything happening within the UK gospel scene. Like I said earlier, I've got some things in my back pocket, some events you might want to know about, especially because the sun is coming out, meaning summer is so close by. So you need to start getting things in your calendar so we can have a holy girl summer, a holy guy summer. Hallelujah. Hallelujah, church. We gotta have a good summer. Well, we're gonna continue with the vibes very soon, but I was talking about those who are probably having such a great week because of what? Arsenal winning the league. I mean, I'm not a football person like that. I probably leave these to the football experts of the station, but I think there's so much of a difference that you've seen in London because of this win. I mean, I was walking through the station today and I just kept seeing red t-shirts everywhere, kept seeing Arsenal t-shirts everywhere. I mean, my friends, my uncle Sam, who is probably one of the biggest Arsenal supporters, has been going crazy. You see the smile on his face. You see the joy of the people. And I feel like even in this season, I've been learning from these Arsenal supporters. I mean, they have stood strong to see such a day come by. Right now, they are walking in victory. And I think there's no other perfect song for such a moment than this song that I'm about to play. This is also a new and recent song, and I pray that you love it.

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It's your boy Akil Henry. 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Yes, I play the very best in jazz from around the world, whether it's fusion, smooth, straight ahead, it all gets played right here on the show. 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

King Jesus is calling for you. What is the King calling you to do? Find out right now. Text me even on 0303-040-1111 on WhatsApp, or you can text 66777 and let your first word be gospel. Let me know what he's calling you to do. And just before that, we had Walk in Victory by Moyua River Songs, which is a lovely track, a new track, in fact, that you might be interested in adding to your playlist. So feel free to do so. That's what this show is here to do, letting you know what's new on the radar. Once again, this is the Esther Armour on the UK Gospel Show, and you're listening to Premier Gospel Radio. I've been talking about Arsenal's win. Now, hold on, if you're just joining me, don't run away because maybe you're not an Arsenal fan, but I'm not really the biggest football person, but I feel like I've learned so much in this season, and seeing how these Arsenal fans are celebrating, I mean, that's the kind of celebration I want to be part of. And I mean, for 22 years, they deserve it. They deserve the moment to celebrate, to shine, to do everything they want to do. I mean, my partner was literally posting everything to do with Arsenal on his story, and it was like just jam-packed, and I was like, wow, they were really waiting for this moment. But one thing that I was really inspired by with the Arsenal lot is just their belief in knowing that they were going to win. They didn't know when, but they were really waiting for such a moment as this, waiting for the time like this. And it made me think on my way to onto the station, and I was thinking of Proverbs chapter 23 verse 7, which talks about, as a man thinketh, so he is. And I was just encouraging myself, and I was like, girl, as you think is what you are going to be. If you think you're a winner, you're going to walk out as a winner. If you think you're great, you're going to continue to shine great. If you think you are a light, you are going to continue to be a light. So I want to encourage someone, as you think is what you are going to be. So I want you to continue to be like the Arsenal lot and believe that you are going to win and you are going to shine, and believe that truly it is going to happen at some point soon. Well, we're going to go into our throwback tune of the day, and this artist actually is not a Red fan. They are not an Arsenal fan. However, they do have great music. So let's see if you can guess this throwback tune of the week.

Hallowed be his name indeed. He is worthy of our praise, of the worship, and of the glory. That song right there was Hallow by Marizu. And I think that song comes from an album of his that I really, really love. I mean, that entire album has my top songs of Marizu. Abba, Hallow. It's such a great album. If you want to check it out, I think you really should. And just before that, we had our throwback tune of the week, which was Your Love by Lima Blaze. I'm not sure if you guessed that because of the song, or you guessed that because I said he's someone who is not a red player. He likes to play on the blue side. Well, if you're just joining me, this is the Esther Ama on the UK Gospel Show, and you are listening to Premier Gospel Radio. And I've just been talking about the things I've been learning in this season with seeing Arsenal winning. Once again, I am not a football fan, but we have had messages in, and someone said, I knew it was Lima Blaze, and I'm sure they knew it was Lima Blaze once again, because I said this person is not a red. Someone says North London forever, sending in gifts of Arsenal players. I love that you are enjoying this football season, and I believe that you should really enjoy this victory. But I was showing how it's so important to really see yourself in that light of knowing that you are a winner. And it's really, really something I've taken home with me from seeing Arsenal's victory and win. Well, we're getting into another favorite segment of mine, which is Bars in the Bible. So we are going to hear our artist spit some bars.

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0: That stays. Oh my gosh, Tides is really, really spitting right there, man. You would actually see me in the studio right now, like as if I'm not here to be back on the radio. I was literally on the Holy Ghost dance floor right now. But that was Stees by Tides. Just before that, we had Walk With A Boy. I mean, these songs are really showing that we're here to show some Stees, isn't it, Arsenal fans? Yes, we had Stees. We had Walk With A Boy by Still Shady. And just before that, we had No God by Imran. I'm telling you, I had to play No God by Imran because the rhythm was just like in my head all day and I kept humming it. And then I was on the phone and they told me what song it is. And I was like, that's the song I'm looking for. And then I was just like, yes, I have to, must play it on the radio. So that as well was No God by Imran. That was our Vibes in the Bible segment. And you know how much I love that vibe, that energy. But I also want to ease you into your night with some Sunday softness. If you're just joining me, this is the Esther Armour on the UK Gospel Show. And you're listening to Premier Gospel Radio. You might be thinking, why I'm talking about Arsenal fans, because we've been talking about them the whole day. I got in another message which said, thank you Esther Armour for shining light on the champions of English football and then shining it back on our faith in Christ. I mean, what more can I do? What more can I give you? I have some events that you might be interested in within this summer as well. I forgot to mention that we have the Gospel Garden Festival happening on the 2nd of August 2026. You might have seen that around on Premier Gospel platforms, and if you haven't, check it out and get your tickets. The first ever festival happening outdoors in London. I think you should be there. If you haven't heard as well, For Your Friend is happening on the 30th of May 2026, which is literally next week, I believe. So make sure you are there. They are having a night of realignment and restoring. The theme is Lost But Found, which is based on Luke 15 verse 32. Sounds of Joy happening on 11th of June in Newcastle. So at 6:30, get your free tickets at soundsofjoy.info, and if you're interested, check out some of your favorite artists: Lima Blaze, Faith Child, Emmanuel Smith, and many more. Such informations would be on their page. We are going to go into our Sunday softness with this one.
1: Come on.

Indeed, why should we worry? Why should we fear? That has been an amazing hour with you where we've enjoyed some jams, gone crazy for Christ, and also eased into our nights. I've had a lovely time with you as always, and I've got one more song waiting for you. But I just want to encourage you that indeed, why should you worry and why should you be afraid? Remember, we've been saying that as a man thinks, so he is. So I want you to believe that you are victorious. I want you to believe that you are winner. I want you to believe that you are a conqueror, and I want you to go ahead and conquer the week ahead. I love you with the love of the Lord. I pray you have a wonderful and fantastic week. Till next time, see you soon.

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1: Hello, my name is King James, Senior Pastor at Favor House Church, and this is your Spirit Charge for today. God's intention is for us to grow, not in isolation, but in community. Hebrews chapter 10, verse 24 and 25 tells us clearly, let us think of ways to motivate one another to acts of love and good works. And let us not neglect our meeting together, as some people do, but encourage one another, especially now that the day of his return is drawing near. I want to encourage us to not stay adrift. Rather, choose today to be the day to reconnect to God, to his church, to his people. Remember, God wants us to love one another and stay in fellowship with one another. We cannot do that if we stay isolated. Let's pray. Father, thank you for your church. Help me to stay connected to your people, to encourage someone, and to be a blessing to the body of Christ. In Jesus' name, amen.
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0: Everyone, this is Chevelle Franklin.
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6: Hello, everyone. This is Sinach.
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0: 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I know it's been a while. 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
1: 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Okay, okay. 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